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2: Shut the gate and all the rest of it. All the info at the What's On section of coastlive.com.au. June 15 today is a delight of a day for the juvenile. It is Global Wind Day.
3: All the giggles.
2: It is all about celebrating wind energy, and that still doesn't make it sound any better, does it? But it is about being environmentally friendly.
3: And maybe having some fibre today.
2: Exactly right. It's International Working Animal Day today as well. So you think about all the... Well, there's so many working
3: sheep dogs.
2: Yeah, there's a lot of horses. That work these days and around the world. You think about, you know, all the kind of ox and bison and all of that are kind of pulling plows and donkeys do a lot of lifting in certain places too. But there are lots of animals that are hard workers today and love it.
3: Thank you, animals.
2: I'd like to think they love it. I like to think they're looked after and they're being
3: well-treated. We like to imagine nice things.
2: Exactly. So. And I guess this is a good day for hairy guys. It's National Kiss a Wookiee Day. And given there aren't any, you know, actual Wookiees.
3: There aren't? What? No.
2: Celebrated the great Chewbacca from Star Wars, of course.
3: Okay, kiss a Wookiee.
2: And all those who resemble him.
3: So find something hairy.
2: Exactly. It's 8:09.
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1: Riddle Me This, Riddle Me That.
0: Riddle Me This.
2: Welcome to it. Another week where you can score yourself $150 to spend at the Endurance Athletics Specialists SBR Collective in Rockingham. So, I mean, if you need shoes.
3: Yeah, or accessories too. I was looking through the website and I was going, oh, you could get so much.
2: You know what? I walk with my phone because that's counting my steps.
3: Yes.
2: Mostly. That's mostly the reason why I walk with my phone.
3: Is it?
2: But, I mean, you know, I could get a watch. You know what I mean? These are the things. Like, it'd be so much easier to walk around not carrying my phone. I mean, it's not that much of a trial having a phone.
3: It can be dangerous, though. Don't look at it while you're walking.
2: Buy so many things while I'm walking. You know? Oh, yeah, shoes.
3: Okay, dangerous in many ways.
2: Anyway,
3: okay.
2: So your chance at $150 to spend at the folks at SBR Collective in Rockingham. Maybe if you solve today's riddle.
3: Yes, the riddle is, what has five fingers but isn't alive?
2: Oh. 95-815-973.
3: What has five fingers but it isn't alive?
2: That is the question. 95-815-973. 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
1: Riddle Me This, Riddle Me That.
0: Riddle Me This.
2: Here we go. Let's get riddly. Leo is here from Falcon this morning. Morning, Leo.
3: Morning.
2: Hello. Now, do you need some shoes?
3: Yep. Yeah.
4: Yes. Right. Yes.
2: Well, that's good. I mean, look, there's not just shoes. There's shoes. There's all sorts of good athletic stuff that you could be spending $150 on at SBR Collective in Rockingham. And that is the prize for the riddle at the end of the week. So good luck. We'll put you in the draw for that. Got to solve this, though. All right. Good. Someone in the family will appreciate it by the sound of things.
4: Look, I can hear Mum in the background there going, I need new shoes.
2: All right. Well, good luck.
4: Riddle. Okay. What has five fingers but isn't alive?
3: A glove.
2: A glove.
4: 1, 2, 3, 4, 5. Fingers. It's not alive.
2: Breathing? No.
4: No.
2: Alive? No. Ladies and gentlemen. Well done, Leo. First winner for the week. In the draw you go. $150 up for grabs to spend at the Endurance Athletics Specialist at SBR Collective in Rockingham. That could be you on Friday. Good luck.
3: Thank you.
2: You're welcome. Have a good day today. 8:21. More riddling tomorrow.
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0: have confirmed the death of a person found inside a burning Ballajura home is not suspicious. Emergency services were called to the property on Alicia Gardens around 4 o'clock yesterday afternoon after neighbours reported seeing smoke billowing from the garage. Firefighters conducting an examination of the scene made the grim discovery of the person's body. A report will be prepared for the coroner. Caught today for a man charged with the alleged murder of a woman in Kalgoorlie. The 35-year-old's body was discovered on the side of the Goldfields Highway on Friday morning. Homicide detectives have since charged a 38-year-old Kalgoorlie man, who is known to the alleged victim, with murder. An elderly woman has been taken to hospital following a crash on the Kwinana Freeway in Baldivis last night. Police say a maroon Honda ZR-V and a grey Mazda CX-5 collided northbound on the freeway near Safety Bay Road around 9:30, the crash causing the Mazda to spin and hit the central barrier. The 43-year-old female driver of the Honda wasn't injured, while the driver of the Mazda, a 56-year-old woman, was treated at the scene for minor injuries. A 90-year-old woman who was a passenger in the Mazda was taken to Rockingham Hospital for assessments. And the mountain biking community is mourning the loss of one of their own during an event in the southwest. The 46-year-old man collapsed during a practice run for the WA Gravity Enduro event at Burracup on Saturday afternoon. Despite the efforts of St John WA volunteers and paramedics, the man couldn't be saved. Organisers cancelled the remainder of the event yesterday out of respect for the man's family.
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0: To sport, and the Mandurah Magic women are celebrating three straight wins after a four-point victory over Perry Lakes in round 12 of the NBL One West at the weekend. Magic women's coach Vlad Alava really pleased with the win.
2: That's three in a row for us right now. We're trying to continue to build momentum heading into the back half of the season and heading into playoffs. We don't want to stop at three. We want to continue to try and accumulate as many wins as possible, but feels like long overdue, but we're there now, so that's really good.
0: Meantime, a disappointing loss for the Mandurah Magic men, who went down to the Hawks by 19 points. Coach Mark Utley says with the loss of three of their starters, it's their local players who have had to step up.
3: They took a step forward, but they needed to take a larger step. They needed to actually make sure that what we are doing at training is consistent and at a higher level than what we did, but it was a positive step forward.
0: The Rockingham Flames men have cemented their spot at the top of the ladder with a 19-point win over crosstown rivals, the Coburn Cougars. The Flames women going down by 6 points, and a nice win for Mandurah City, defeating Subiaco 5-3 in round 12 of the Football West State League. Joey O'Brien bagging 2 goals in their 5th straight victory. And that's the latest news and sport.
4: 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For the latest GWM, Havel, Tank and Aura, see Mandurah GWM at 291 Pinjarra Road today.
5: Kwinana Freeway northbound is slow. Mortimer Road to Russell Road, then Farrington Road, then Mill Point Road, and Freeway south at Manning Road, then Belia Drive to Russell. Off and on Old Coast Road at Mercedes Avenue in Falcon, and Old Coast Road northbound at Casuarina Drive in Hallshead. Mandurah Road at the Forum and at Allnut Street, and in Greenfields, Pinjarra Road at Lakes Road too. A few cars, Mandurah Gordup Drive south at the Mandurah Road roundabout, Mandurah Road at Broadstone Vista and Medora Bay, and a Q Safety Bay Road westbound at the Mandurah Road roundabout in Baldivis. 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
4: Morning, showers the word. 15 degrees today for Mandurah, Perth, Rockingham and Bunbury. Tomorrow, partly cloudy, 15 degrees. And Wednesday, partly cloudy and also 15. At the moment, it's 8 degrees in Maroona, dropped back to 10 in Perth. Rockingham's now on 12. Mandurah currently 11 degrees.
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0: Alex Warren and Fever Dream at 97.3 Coast FM. All the hits. Megan and DeMello looking after it while Nikki's away. And what a good week for you to join us. We're giving away pies thanks to Miami Bakehouse this week.
1: Oh, not just any pies. These are award-winning, delicious ham-baked treats from Miami Bakehouse. And they've got a new pie patrol. It's officially on the road. So they are driving around with a van full of goodies, and they could be coming to your workplace. But you've got to nominate yourselves, coastlive.com.au.
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0: Pieces. It is the Kid Leroy at 97.3 Coast FM, all the hits, with Megan and DeMello looking after it while Nikki's away, thanks to Aussie Fuel Fixers, who is fully mobile, fully insured, and can come to you wherever you are, roadside or at home.
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0: 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The answer is Aussie Fuel Fixers.
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0: Yeah, if you're wondering. Got some Harry Styles not too far away on the coast.
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1: Discover why your number one office for the 12th year in a row is Harcourt's Mandurah.
2: Hi there, it's Damien Carbon. Anthony Albanese says he is pleased by the US-Iran peace agreement this morning, but he warns the job is not done. The PM says reopening the Strait of Hormuz is vital for trade and energy prices, while Iran still needs to address concerns over its nuclear program. 7 US correspondent Miley Hogan says there's still a little way to go.
3: An official signing ceremony is expected to take place in Switzerland on June 19. Now, I just want to caution that is still a few days away. Anything could happen until the ink is signed. They put their names on that dotted line on the deal. No deal is done.
2: A 38-year-old man in Kalgoorlie has now been charged with murder after the body of a 35-year-old woman was found on the side of the road on Friday morning. Police allege the man left her body in bushland near the road. He was known to the victim. And a new report today says plenty of uni students here in Perth are keeping quiet on campus and not by choice. At least one in five students at every public uni doesn't feel free to express their views.
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2: St Kilda coach Ross Lyon has had a crack back at anyone saying yesterday's Saints-Giants game should have been moved because of the Socceroos game. At Melville Stadium, more than 17,000 turned up. That's the biggest crowd those two clubs have pulled since 2017. Lyon says the AFL got it right. Fremantle need to find a spot for Caleb Sarong in the side against Geelong on Thursday night at Optus. And Australia's summer of cricket is officially open for business. Men's tickets are on sale now.
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5: Morning, showers and 15 for Mandurah, Perth, Rockingham and Bunbury today. Partly cloudy, 1 and 15 for tomorrow, and a partly cloudy 1 and 15 on the way for Wednesday too. So get used to this, pretty much. 8 degrees at the moment in Waroona still. 12 now in Rockingham and 11 degrees at the moment in Perth and Mandurah.
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1: 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It's Nikki and DeMello with Megan looking after it for a little bit while Nikki's off in warmer climates.
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2: You've been running around, throwing that dirt all on my name. 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Cause you knew

0: Must be money. 97 minute music marathon, and Megan and DeMello looking after it here on the coast. A little Nelly, of course, for us all to sing along to. And look, just a little reminder that if you need a little cash, Thursdays we make the phone call for Pumped Up with Kevin Graham.
1: Yes, and the jackpot is now sitting at $200. So
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0: $600 when you were in here last.
1: Yeah, see, I've got luck with
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1: Me.
0: So apparently it's going off this week then.
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0: And thanks to Kevin Graham Real Estate, you could be, well, $200 better off, if not at jackpots again. So get amongst it. Meantime, Benson Boone, as our marathon rolls on.

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0: 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Thanks to Aussie Fuel Fixer, wrong fuel, right solution, as we wrap up our bits of the music marathon for today. Thank you for here.
1: Thank you for here.
0: Thank you for here. That is what your new name is.
1: Wow, you are also welcome.
0: Thank you for being here, perhaps.
1: No worries. Back tomorrow with more family passes to Monsters and Minions. And Squinty's in next.
0: Indeed. And maybe I'll speak English tomorrow. You never know. See you then. I'm going.

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1: Hello, I'm Matthew Layton. Oil prices have dropped after the US and Iran announced a deal designed to end months of fighting. The agreement is set to be signed in Switzerland later this week. US President Donald Trump says the Strait of Hormuz will reopen, but not until the paperwork is done on Friday. There's no missing the message in the latest Resolve poll, with One Nation still leading the major parties on primary votes. Pauline Hanson is also ahead as preferred PM among respondents.
2: Let me put it this way. Since the last election, our support has only grown. And the more that people see of our policies, they understand what we stand for, we're getting more and more support.
1: Beachgoers shaken by a shark attack will be able to get support tonight. In Sydney's East, Randwick Council is holding a forum at Coogee Surf Club, with dedicated mental health officers on site after a woman was bitten. And WA's Pakistani community is rallying behind Hania Ahmed's family after the 9-year-old was killed in Pakistan.
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1: 6 goals from Liam Ryan has dragged the Saints over the line, beating the Giants by 8. Coach Ross Lyon says the 4 points are handy, but he's already switched into round 15 mode.
4: Every week's a challenge, so they'll enjoy it a little bit. We spoke a couple of things at the end, you know, a couple of things we did better than last week, a couple of things that still we weren't pleased with in the tight stuff.
1: And the Socceroos may have just shaken off the easy beat tag. Coach Tony Popovich says the 2-0 win over Turkey should earn Australia more World Cup respect.
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5: Hey, good morning to ya. We're looking at a shower of 2, tops of 15 from Perth to Bunbury up and down the coast. Partly cloudy tomorrow, 15, much the same on Wednesday, 16 Thursday and Friday. Also partly cloudy, 17 on Thursday, Friday 16, and Saturday partly cloudy and 17 degrees. Right now it's a chilly 11 degrees in Perth and Mandurah. It is 12 degrees in Rockingham and Bunbury.
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1: 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That's when I knew that your heart was scarring. 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

wrapping up the marathon. 97 minutes, no ads to kick off your workday. That is Somba's 12 to 12, and this is 97.3 Coast FM. How you doing? My name is Squinty, and minutes away from chucking on Swifty Boy.

do that for you in about 7 minutes. In the meantime, let's chuck on Zed, Alessia Cara, who's done her own sort of cool thing on TikTok. Go and check it out. Her own

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0: 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Up after 11 o'clock, going to play you that Ella Langley, Choosing Texas. 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
1: Hey, it's Matthew Layton. A major Middle East ceasefire could flow through to Aussie petrol prices. The Albanese government says the US-Iran deal is a welcome step after a deadly war that shook global markets. Meanwhile, US Vice President J.D. Vance has told Fox News it should also help keep nuclear weapons out of Iran's hands.
2: Not just pursue a nuclear weapon, but procure or try to buy a nuclear weapon as well. That's built into this agreement.
1: Pauline Hanson has pulled off a big polling moment with voters surveyed, now backing her over the PM for the top job. The latest Resolve poll has One Nation ahead of Labor and the Coalition on primary votes. Hanson is preferred PM on 33% ahead of Anthony Albanese on 29%. And Labor's housing tax shakeup is under the microscope, with MPs picking over changes to capital gains tax and negative gearing. The inquiry is underway in Canberra, with Labor saying the move could help young buyers, but business groups are warning it could put a long squeeze on investment and employers.
3: With leading brands like Sealy Posturepedic, King Coil and Tempur, 40 Winks is serious about sleep. 40 Winks, Coburn, Rockingham and Mandurah.
1: The Socceroos are daring to dream after stunning Turkey 2-0 at the World Cup. Coach Tony Popovich rolled the dice, with Matt Ryan and Jackson Irvine starting on the bench, and it paid off big time. Defender Cameron Burgess says focus now shifts to the USA on Saturday.
4: Totally different game, different team, different things to work on. But then again, focusing on ourselves and what we can do to implement in the game as well.
1: And the Australian Open Golf has locked in a long-term home. It'll be played in Victoria into the next decade.
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9: Shower 2 for us today, with tops of around 15 degrees. Perth, Rockingham, Mandurah and Bunbury today. Partly cloudy tomorrow, 15. Much the same for Wednesday, 16. Thursday and Friday, partly cloudy day, 17 and 16. And Saturday, partly cloudy as well, and 17 degrees. Right now in Perth, it's 12 degrees. Rockingham is 13. 12 degrees in Mandurah and 13 degrees in Bunbury.
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9: So thanks to Kevin Green Real Estate, you could be pumped up with Kevin Green and $100 richer.
10: Oh no.
11: Is that Lucy from Carnup?
12: Yeah.
11: Now Lucy, it's Thursday.
12: Oh.
10: Oh yeah. What were the words you should have said?
12: Pumped up with Kevin Green.
10: Oh no, Lucy. You knew as well.
11: You did know.
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11: are you kidding?
13: Oh my goodness.
10: Why are you answering the phone then? That's naughty. We pestered you.
11: Well, we'll let you go.
10: Okay. Yes, very important. Good luck.
12: Thank you.
9: All right. So, okay, that $100 didn't go off, which means a jackpot's on Thursday. 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Enter your details. And if we're calling you on Thursday, I'm up with Kevin Green. So what you got to say? Just when I-

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0: 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Have a look at your street sheet, thanks to GJD Security. City of Rockingham are having an art prize thing that returns to the Rockingham Arts Centre. 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
3: The Backstreet Boys are proving they're still larger than life, dropping a brand new song. It's called Bottle Up.

0: they sound exactly the same, don't
1: yes,
0: they?
1: I like it. What do
0: it's
1: you
0: good.
1: Think?
0: Pretty good.
1: Yeah, he was dancing along to it. They released the track for the upcoming Paw Patrol, the Dino movie.
0: That's great.
1: It's hitting cinemas August 14. It comes while the boys are packing out their Las Vegas Sphere residency with more than 500,000 fans already through the doors.
0: Wow.
1: This, yeah.
0: They're at the Sphere.
1: They are.
0: Who would have thought?
1: Backstreet Boys are back. Someone else who's back on the big screen, Brad Pitt stars in an intense new trailer for Heart of the Beast alongside J.K. Simmons, Anna Lamb, and the goodest one,
0: oh, yeah.
1: a doggo.
0: Yes.
1: The flick sees Brad's character stranded in the wild after a plane crash, battling the elements with only a loyal companion by his side.
2: You can do it.
3: I got you.
2: Easy, fella. We've been through worse.
4: It's not the size of the dog in the fight that matters. It's the size of the fight in the dog.
2: No, you did not.
3: One last mission.
2: We're not gonna die out here.
3: Buddy, I got you.
0: I hope the dog lives.
1: Sounds like there's a bit of fight in that one.
0: Yes.
1: Netflix is giving Little House on the Prairie a modern reimagining with the new series premiering July 9, and season 2 has already been confirmed.
0: Wow.
1: The trailer promises a more emotional, cinematic take on the Ingalls family story while keeping the pioneer drama Prairie Fires, Wolves and All.
5: Tell me, Mr. Ingalls, what brought you to this land?
6: A fresh start for my family.
7: This will be our new forever.
0: Aww. It's been so long
1: since
0: I've thought about Little House on the Prairie.
1: July 9 for that one. Olivia Rodrigo is absolutely dominating streaming charts. Her new album, You Seem Pretty Sad for a Girl So In Love, has become the biggest single-day Spotify release of 2026 by a female artist.
0: Wow.
1: 81.59. Where did the five? Oh, yeah. 81.59 million.
0: Oh, right. Okay.
1: I was going to say, that's not many. Spotify streams in its first day. And Michael has officially become the highest grossing music biopic of all time.
0: What?
1: Overtaking Bohemian Rhapsody with more than $911 million US dollars in the global box office.
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1: Rain Me In. Love that tune already from Sam Fender, but adding Olivia Dean just brings it up that little bit more, I reckon. Hey. Doing your workday thing. My name is Squinty, and we do it for our mates at, well, Rockingham Ford. If you're wondering, Rockingham Ford, what? What do you mean? Who, what, when? Well, they're the same great team. New name, though, and new facilities. One Carston Road in Rockingham. Check out the new Rockingham Ford.
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1: 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Naughties at noon coming up for you just after your midday news. Ron's got that for you. After we chuck on some Alexis Jordan next.
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1: Hello, I'm Anique Whelan. Detectives have confirmed the death of a person found inside a burning Ballajura home is not suspicious. Emergency services were called to the property on Alicia Gardens around 4 o'clock yesterday afternoon after neighbours reported seeing smoke billowing from the garage. Firefighters conducting an examination of the scene made the grim discovery of the person's body. A report will be prepared for the coroner. A 38-year-old man has been charged with the alleged murder of a 35-year-old woman in Kalgoorlie. The woman's body was found near the side of the Goldfields Highway on Friday morning. Police this morning confirming a Kalgoorlie man known to the victim has been charged with her alleged murder. He's due to front court today. Police are calling on witnesses to a crash on the Kwinana Freeway in Baldivis last night. A maroon Honda ZR-V and a grey Mazda CX-5 collided northbound on the freeway near Safety Bay Road around 9:30, the crash causing the Mazda to spin and hit the central barrier. The 43-year-old female driver of the Honda wasn't injured, while the driver of the Mazda, a 56-year-old woman, was treated at the scene for minor injuries. A 90-year-old woman who was a passenger in the Mazda was taken to Rockingham Hospital for assessment. And tributes are flowing for a 46-year-old man who died during a mountain biking event in the southwest on the weekend. The man collapsed during a practice run for the WA Gravity Enduro event at Burracup on Saturday afternoon. Despite the efforts of St John WA volunteers and paramedics, the man couldn't be saved. Organisers cancelled the remainder of the event yesterday out of respect for the man's family.
2: The Ravenswood Hotel. On the banks of the Murray River. The perfect place to catch up. The Ravenswood Hotel.
1: To sport, and Rockingham Flames men's coach Ryan Petrick has praised his side's defence after securing their 8th straight win at the weekend. The Flames again remain at the top of the ladder with 12 wins and just 2 losses. Petrick says their 19-point win over Coburn was impressive.
3: We're playing really, really well right now, especially on the defensive side of the court. I think we're up 67-40 at half time. And whilst I guess the 67 is fairly impressive, like I don't think we played offense that well at all. It was the fact that our defense has just been first class and has been for a little while now.
1: Meantime, it was a third straight win for the Mandurah Magic women in round 12 of the NBL 1 West. The Magic defeating Perry Lakes by 4 points in a hard fought game. Coach Vlad Alava says they held on right to the very end.
4: Phenomenal in the sense that, you know, a lot of teams probably fall by the wayside the way that game was trending, but our girls showed some real resilience, some real character, fought through some adversity there. And, you know, for us to be missing two other players as well, really showcased the performance that I thought, you know, had plenty of merit.
1: The Magic men suffering a tough 19-point loss to the Hawks, though. And a nice win for Mandurah City, defeating Subiaco 5-3 in round 12 of the Football West State League. Joey O'Brien bagging 2 goals in their 5th straight victory. And that's the latest news and sport.
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8: Shower 2 for us today before we get to a partly cloudy day tomorrow. Much the same for Wednesday. Thursday, we're looking at a partly cloudy day. Friday, partly cloudy. And Saturday, also partly cloudy. Today's tops, looking at 15 degrees, Perth, Rockingham, Mandurah and Bunbury. 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
8: Yeah, we do this thing Monday to Thursday across your workday. Songs that you know and love from the 2000s, and some that you know and love, but you might have forgotten about back in the day that were big on the radio. We bring them back for you. Got some Kelly Clarkson coming up. Got Star Sailor. You'll know the song when I play it. Amory with One Thing. You'll also know the song when I play it for you. And some Gaga that you'll definitely know in just a sec. But right now, here's the Fooey's.

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0: 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Your Naughties at Noon. Going to play a song from this movie. Yeah, we'll do that for you next. 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

0: 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Hey, know this song, Four Non-Blondes, What's Up? I said, hey, yeah, yeah, yeah, yeah, what's going on? I'm going to play you a song that that chick wrote. And you're going to be surprised when you hear who it is. We'll get her on for you. The song and the lady who sung it. 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

0: 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Thanks to Rockingham Ford. 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

0: 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Christina Aguilera's Beautiful. Linda Perry, the chick who wrote Four Non Blondes, What's Up? She actually wrote the song Beautiful, believe it or not.
1: She shows up and she's like, I'm really nervous because she's used to having, like, Christina Aguilera, the biggest artist, pop princess, you know, in the world. Can you play me something? So I'm a little nervous, and I do like your voice, and it would break the ice. And so I played. That was the song that's the most fresh, and I played that. Then she was like, okay, I want that. And I'm thinking, I'm not giving you this song. You know, no way. I let her sing it, and it made sense.
0: And that is, believe it or not, the first take of the song. That's why you can hear little imperfections and all sorts of things. That's the whole idea of it. Linda Perry loved it and realized that, well, even people like Christina Aguilera are also, you know, a bit normal. What does that even mean? But, you know, have insecurities and all that sort of stuff. Anyway, it's a very cool song. Christina Aguilera, there you go. A little bit more about Beautiful from the lady who wrote and sung this. Noughties at Noon, 97.3 Coast FM.
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2: Hey, I'm Tessa Randello. The Prime Minister's welcoming a peace deal between the US and Iran. It'll be signed on Friday. But Anthony Albanese is warning it'll take months for the economy to return to normal.
3: We know as well that if the war has ended and the ceasefire sticks, there'll still be a long period because of what has occurred in the Strait of Hormuz.
2: A young mum remains in a critical but stable condition following a shark attack. 35-year-old Leah Stewart was bitten while swimming at a popular Sydney beach on Saturday. A community welfare forum's being held at Coogee tonight. The big four banks agree the RBA is expected to keep the cash rate on hold. The Reserve Bank's now meeting for the first of 2 days, set to announce its decision tomorrow. But there are different predictions for what will happen later in the year. And US President Donald Trump is sitting ringside at the UFC fights taking place at the White House. The event called Freedom 250 is also happening on his 80th birthday.
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2: North Melbourne is set to challenge forward Paul Curtis's 3-match suspension at the tribunal tomorrow night. He's being charged with rough conduct. And the Dockers are back from the bye. Coach Justin Longmuir says this mindset is spot on for a massive Cats rematch in Perth.
5: Yeah, we're playing some really good footy at the moment. Yeah, clearly you don't want to break that momentum at times, but like I said before, I feel like our players have come back really keen and eager to get back into their work.
2: Frio could regain Caleb Sarong, Matthew Johnson and Brennan Cox.
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8: Hey, so the forecast for today is a shower too. Tops of 15 degrees up and down the coast. Partly cloudy tomorrow, 15. 16 on Wednesday, much the same. And Thursday, much the same. 17, partly cloudy and 16 for Friday. And Saturday, partly cloudy and 17 degrees.
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8: So, pumped up with Kevin Green. 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

0: 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My name is Squinty and we're doing it for Rockingham Ford. Going to play you new music from Olivia Rodrigo. It's called The Cure, and I reckon sounds a bit like this tune from 1995. And I know that her mum is a metalhead, so it makes sense that she would have heard something like this. That's Smashing Pumpkins' Disarm. And this is brand new Olivia Rodrigo that I'm going to play for you in about 7 minutes. It's called The Cure. I reckon the similarities there. Love this. The Cure coming up for you. Brand new Olivia Rodrigo. 97.3 Coast FM.
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0: 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One of the biggest events in electronic dance music is happening in Melbourne around the grand final time. Dom Dolla is doing a one-off show at Marvel Stadium, and it's sold out. 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

0: he's going to have one of the biggest dance events in Australian history. Well, let me put it this way. Metallica was at this stadium. AC/DC, they were at the MCG, but you get the idea. That's Dom Dolla, who's going to be at Marvel Stadium, and he sold the bloody thing out. That is during the finals week of the AFL. Crazy, eh? That's it for me. My name is Squinty, doing your work day for Rockingham Ford. Coming up, Rod Molden for The Drive Home. Bruno and I Just Might, amongst other tunes.
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1: Hey there, I'm Tessa Randello. Global oil prices are falling after the US and Iran agreed to a new peace deal. There are hopes the Strait of Hormuz will soon reopen. The full details of the deal, to be signed later this week, have not been released. The family of a young mum attacked by a shark say she's still in a critical condition. In a statement saying they're devastated this could happen to 35-year-old Leah Stewart, a GoFundMe has now been launched to help with her recovery. A Pakistani police officer has been arrested and charged over the mistaken identity fatal shooting of an Aussie girl. The 9-year-old was visiting family in Pakistan when she was killed in a car with her mum, dad and brother. Authorities incorrectly thinking they were thieves. And the Reserve Bank is expecting to keep the cash rate on hold after its meeting today and tomorrow. The big four banks all believe it'll remain at 4.35% after three consecutive hikes, but they're all predicting different things to happen later in the year.
2: The Ravenswood Hotel, on the banks of the Murray River. The perfect place to catch up. The Ravenswood Hotel.
1: The Roos are heading to the tribunal to fight Paul Curtis's three-match suspension tomorrow night. He was charged with rough conduct for a tackle on West Coast Hamish Davis, who was concussed. It was deemed careless with severe impact and a high contact. And Brisbane forward Lincoln McCarthy will reportedly be sidelined for another 3 weeks as he deals with a calf injury. He was expected to be ready for Sunday's match against Richmond, but he's been dealing with a setback at training for Brisbane late last week.
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6: You

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1: So from here, mainly fine, top of 15 degrees. Mandurah, Rockingham, Bunbury and Perth. It is going to be cool tonight, 3 to 6 degrees. Your minimum sunshine remaining cooler tomorrow. 15 degrees, Mandurah, Rockingham, Bunbury. 16 degrees, Perth, Wednesday, mainly fine. Slight chance of a shower. Max of 16, similar forecast into Thursday, Friday. Sunshine, tops of 16.
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1: All right, nice to have you here. Think about it when you're putting out albums, and then you add the words overthinking it when you put out albums. 10 years it took for Martin Garrix and Ed Sheeran to put the next single that they put out together out. It's a big song right now. We'll get it to you in about 10 minutes from here. 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

0: released in 2015. It is back, thanks to Netflix, the Apex movie, which features the Chemical Brothers, go streaming and picking up lots of plays around the place. Same thing Stranger Things did for Kate Bush and Running Out That Hill, yes. 224, Rod Molden, welcome to 97.3 Coast FM, your home of all the hits. And of course, cash this week pumped up with Kevin Green, $200. It has jackpotted. Thursday morning, Nikki DiMello making the phone call to yours. Hopefully a bit of cash coming your way. 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Do that and good luck. The words are pumped up with Kevin Green Thursday. Don't forget. Don't forget. Insect. Get your Gracie Ann Abrams next here. It's called Hit the Wall. Give me 3 minutes.
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Post-traffic check if you are northbound Thomas Road, as well, your traffic is building at this point. Billia Drive if you are southbound. Full update coming for you pretty soon. 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Home of all the hits, 2:45, winter in July. Welcome to it, 14 degrees. July not yet, winter yes. Though when it does kind of land here, it means the eastern foreshore around Mandurah tends to pick up, with there's actually skating returning to the precinct for winter, which is a lot of fun. That starts in the first week of July, which is pretty good. Along with that, the twilight markets move to that area between 5 p.m. and 8 p.m. Lots happening around town for winter. Details right now. Hit us up, coastlive.com.au. 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All right, hits to play for you next. Justin Bieber is...

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0: dudes following in the footsteps of Sonny Federa and Don Dollar and Fisher. There is Josh Farwaz out of the Gold Coast. Welcome to 97.3 Coast FM 255. Look, a big name song, like the biggest song on the planet right now. Didn't take too long to do.
1: The melody fell right out of me. I went, she's from Texas, I can tell by the way. And 45 minutes later, we had that song written. And it was just, it was such a cool experience.
0: Ella Langley to Destiny's Child coming up within 15 minutes. News, weather, and traffic updates here next.
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2: Hey, I'm Desirandello. The PM warns it could still be months before the economy returns to normal after the US and Israel announced a new peace deal has been agreed to, with official signing to take place later this week. Anthony Albanese says no decisions have been made yet on whether to extend the fuel excise. While the PM says his government will continue to be focused on the need of Australians, comes as support for One Nation surges, the latest Resolve poll showing Pauline Hanson is now Australia's preferred Prime Minister.
3: We're continuing to act. People are under pressure. We understand that. It's easy to identify grievance. The issue is providing solutions.
2: A 35-year-old woman is still in a critical but stable condition after being attacked by a shark. Happened on Saturday morning at Sydney's Coogee Beach. This morning, the beach was reopened, with drones now allowed to fly to track any more sharks in the area. And the RBA is expected to keep the cash rate on hold tomorrow for the first time this year.
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2: North Melbourne is set to challenge forward Paul Curtis's 3-match suspension at the tribunal tomorrow night. He's being charged with rough conduct. And coach Justin Longmuir says Fremantle's come back from the bye hungry, not sleepy, ahead of a huge test against Geelong.
5: Switching your focus back onto footy and getting their heads back in the game, not letting the players just sort of ease back into training. Once they get back, we're back to work. So I think we got that right last year. We came off the bye and had a pretty good performance against North Melbourne. Yeah, we're hoping for the same this week.
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6: Quinana Freeway northbound, so Anketell Road through to Rolly Road, and Freeway south at a Mill Point Road, then Belia Drive through to Russell Road. Few cars, Old Coast Road northbound at Casuarina Drive in Halls Head. Mandurah Road at Mariners Cove Drive in Dudley Park, and Mandurah Road at the Forum at Allnut Street, again near Gordon Road, and Pinchower Road at Leslie Street, again at Dower Street and Lakes Road in Greenfields. Few cars in Barragut, Pinchower Road at Husband Road as well. Mandurah Drive south out of the Mandurah Road roundabout, and Ennis Avenue at Dixon Road in Rockingham. 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
11: Jacket and jumper day. You'll need that tomorrow as well here. Mainly fine. 15 degrees. Mandurah, Rockingham, Bunbury and Perth. 3 to 6 degrees overnight. Sunshine remaining cool tomorrow. 15 degrees. Mandurah, Rockingham, Bunbury. It's going to be virtually summer in Perth. Max of 16. Wednesday, mainly fine. Slight chance of a shower. Max of 16. Similar forecast. Thursday, Friday. Sunshine and your tops are 16.
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11: Right, the Miami Bakehouse Pie Patrol. 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Love to get you entered and get some pies for your lunch. 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In the meantime, coastlife.com.au. Registrations, let us know where you're working, where you're listening. Of course, be listening. Tomorrow morning, Nikki and DeMello back from 6. Just

0: 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Destiny's Child, kind of all the hits. A band who've had members who have since had to leave the band when they became famous. I guess adding to the list of names, the bands that have kind of done that thing, from the Beatles to the Stones to Fleetwood Mac, Metallica, Red Hot Chili Peppers, and Destiny's Child in there too, okay? Missing from songs, though a different matter. In the case of AJ McLean, from this song, he wasn't well.
1: I had strep throat the day that we cut the vocals for that song. Not a background vocal, not a lead vocal, not a Zippo, nothing.

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1: Quinana Freeway northbound to Anketell Road through to Rolly Road and Freeway southbound City to Mill Point Road, then Billia Drive through to Anketell. Bistiki Mandra Road at Gordon Road and Greenfields Pinchara Road at Lakes Road and Mandra Road at the Forum and at Allnut Street. T-Cars Mandra Road southbound at Broadstone Vista in Medora Bay. Reports of a crash in Warmbra Ennis Avenue at Royal Palm Drive. Traffic a little busy there. T-Cars Ennis Avenue at Dixon Road in Rockingham and Rockingham Road southbound at Anketell Road in Quinana Beach. If you spot anything else, call 95815 973. 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
1: Are you coming in or what?
0: Oh, 3:42, how are you? Rod Molden here. All right, let's look at the weather because it's going to get cool tonight. I can tell you down to 3 degrees, in some parts 6 degrees. It's kind of between those two. It's going to be sunshine tomorrow, though. It is going to be cool again. 15 degrees across Mandurah, Rockingham, Bunbury, 16 in Perth. Hello to Relationships Australia, doing good things for dads here. The Dad and Kids Breakfast is coming up this weekend. It's on Saturday. Plus doing Dad Supporting Dads sessions, if that's you and you want to check this out. Right now, hit us up, coastlive.com.au. That's the place to go for what's on around the place. The street chic. Thanks to Harvey Norman, Carpet and Flooring Mandurah, 9 Gordon Road, free measure and quote, carpet rugs, waterproof, hybrid flooring and timber. Got the hits to play for you as you drive this afternoon. MKTO, part of that mix. Derulo. All the hits continue here in just seconds.
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14: This is a reminder that we're all designed to depend on each other. 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Because working together works for everyone, always has done. At Anglicare WA, we haven't forgotten that, and we're here to remind whoever needs reminding that we only thrive together. Search Anglicare WA. Yeah.

0: 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Welcome to 97.3 Coast FM, home of all the hits here. What's happening? Well, big tunes are happening, and that is a case with David Guetta and this guy, Teddy Swims, and the amazing Tones and I. I mean, you know, it's pretty big. She's working with some pretty name artists, right? Pretty big name artists right now. So who's next?
1: I would say Adele. If Adele ever thought that I was good enough to be able to write with or for her, then that would just be a true compliment and testament to how much I have expanded.
0: Let's see how we go. Cool tunes. To Usher and Pitbull coming in just a few. We're going to get you eight straight and all the hits seconds from here.
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15: Hey, I'm Tessa Randello. The Strait of Hormuz is set to open under a new peace deal between the US and Iran. Both sides say they've agreed to it, with an official signing to happen later this week. The victim of a shark attack is in a critical and stable condition. The young mum's family say Leah Stewart is so full of life and energy, thanking first responders who cared for her following the attack on Saturday. A GoFundMe has been started to help with the recovery. Pauline Hanson's called Coalition out of touch after dodging questions about the latest Resolve poll, which put One Nation leader as the preferred Prime Minister over Anthony Albanese.
16: I'm going to be sending candidates in every lower house seat and the Senate across this nation, as we have done previously. Labor are scared. The Prime Minister has had a wake-up call, especially with Fire the Liar Fund.
15: Pauline speaking at Sydney Airport there, and the US President Donald Trump has appeared to sit ringside for the entire 6 hours of the White House UFC on his 80th birthday.
17: Test drive the GWM Aura. Jolly on. 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
15: Suns coach Damien Hardwick's been put on notice after comments he made about umpiring decisions Friday night. Reports footy boss Greg Swan called him to address the post-match remarks. He's not been fined and isn't expected to be. North Melbourne's heading to the tribunal tomorrow night, challenging Paul Curtis's 3-match suspension after a hit that concussed West Coast Hamish Davis. The match review officer calling it careless conduct with severe impact. And Tigers youngster Jasper Alger's been named a rising star for round 14.
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3: Quinana Freeway northbound, so Anketell Road through to Rolly Road, a few cars in the city, and Freeway southbound, city to Mill Point Road, then Armidale Road through to Anketell Road. Bit of a queue, Mandurah Road southbound, approaching the Mandurah Up Drive roundabout, Mandurah Road at Gordon Road, again at the Forum and Allnut Street, Pinchara Road, Leslie Street, again at Dower Street, Lakes Road in Greenfields, further up in Baldivis, Safety Bay Road, westbound at Baldivis Road, Ennis Avenue at Dixon Road, again at Council Avenue in Rockingham, and Rockingham Road southbound, approaching Anketell Road in Naval Base. If you spot anything else, call 9581 5973. 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
0: Mins between 3 and 6 degrees tonight. Sunshine remaining cool tomorrow, 15 degrees. Mandurah, Rockingham, Bunbury, 16 degrees. Perth, Wednesday looking maybe fine. Slight chance of a shower there. Max of 16. Similar forecast into Thursday, Friday. Sunshine and tops of 16 right now. Mandurah, Rockingham, Perth, Pinjarra. It is 14 degrees, 13 in Bunbury.
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0: Shout to the team at Cap Quality doing the very first giggle ball for Bunbury. Coming up, the Wild West theme is like June 27th, so Saturday week at the Southwest Italian Club. 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
20: Let's get the party started. 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
1: Thank you, DJ.
0: Yeah, it's a pleasure, yeah. Traffic at this stage, you'll be looking at Patterson Road and Mandra Road. That's Banana Beach. That's a busy spot for you. Freeways, quick check. It's from Ancatil if you are northbound. If you are southbound, Armidale Road. Update within 10 minutes. 8 straight happening here. Coast FM.

0: video is fantastic too. Amazing. Sienna Spyro. Kind of got that whole Olivia Dean, Sienna Spyro magic happening. Welcome to 97.3 Coast FM, home of all the hits, 4:31. Another rate strike coming in less than 30 minutes. A fuel check for the cheap stuff coming in the next 20 as well. If you are travelling southbound on our freeway this afternoon, it is a pickup from Billiard Drive. You've got some busy parts there, Rolly Road and Gibbs Road. Fingers pointed squarely at you. Okay, and Cattell Road if you are northbound. Christy with some updates for us in just a few minutes here. And of course, the hits continue to roll. We've got your BB Rexha and Faithless. We've got your Ed Sheeran here. Next, we'll get you all the hits in just a few seconds.
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2: Quinana Freeway northbound, so Anketell Road to Rolly Road, then Millpoint Road to the city, and Freeway southbound, city to Millpoint Road and Manning Road. Billiard Drive to Anketell Road, few cars, Mandurah Road out that at Mariners Cove Drive in Dudley Park, Mandurah Road at the Forum and at Allnut Street, and at Greenfields, Pinchower Road at Dower Street, and again at Lakes Road too. Few cars, Mandurah Road at Mandurah Drive roundabout, Safety Bay Road westbound at Baldivis Road in Baldivis, Ennis Avenue at Dixon Road in Rockingham, and Rockingham Road southbound approaching Anketell Road in Naval Base. If you spot anything else, call 9515 973. 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

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There's Olivia Rodrigo at 4:52. 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
1: Hey, I'm Tessa Randello. The Strait of Hormuz is set to open under a new peace deal between the US and Iran. Both sides say they've agreed to it, with an official signing to happen later this week. The victim of a shark attack is in a critical and stable condition. The young mum's family say Leah Stewart is so full of life and energy, thanking first responders who cared for her following the attack on Saturday. A GoFundMe has been started to help with the recovery. Pauline Hanson's called Coalition out of touch after dodging questions about the latest Resolve poll, which put One Nation leader as the preferred Prime Minister over Anthony Albanese.
2: I'm going to be sending candidates in every lower house seat and the Senate across this nation, as we have done previously. Labor are scared. The Prime Minister has had a wake-up call, especially with Fire the Liar Fund.
1: Pauline speaking at Sydney Airport there, and the US President Donald Trump has appeared to sit ringside for the entire 6 hours of the White House UFC on his 80th birthday.
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1: Suns coach Damien Hardwick's been put on notice after comments he made about umpiring decisions Friday night. Reports footy boss Greg Swan called him to address the post-match remarks. He's not been fined and isn't expected to be. North Melbourne's heading to the tribunal tomorrow night, challenging Paul Curtis's 3-match suspension after a hit that concussed West Coast Hamish Davis. The match review officer calling it careless conduct with severe impact. And Tigers youngster Jasper Alger's been named a rising star for round 14.
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4: There's a crash in North Lake, Kwinana Freeway northbound at the exit to Roe Highway. The right lane's blocked and traffic is busy there. Otherwise, freeway northbound, so Anketell Road to Rolly Road, then Millpoint Road to the city. Freeway southbound, city to Millpoint, Manning Road and Belia Drive through to Anketell. A few cars, Mandurah Road outbound at Mariners Cove, driving Dudley Park, Mandurah Road at the Forum. Pinchower Road at Sutton Street, again at Downer Street and Lakes Road in Greenfields, and Mandurah Road southbound at Mandurah Terrace. Busy Safety Bay Road westbound at Baldivis Road in Baldivis, and Ennis Avenue southbound from Dixon Road through to Council Avenue in Rockingham. If you spot anything else, call 95815973. 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
9: A little bit of rain around the place, a little to the north, a little to the south, and it is going to be cool tonight. 3 to 6 degrees minimum sunshine, though it's going to be a cool start tomorrow. 15 degrees. Mandurah, Rockingham and Bunbury, 16 degrees. Perth, Wednesday, mainly fine. Slight chance of a shower there, max of 16. Similar forecast Thursday, Friday. Sunshine there, tops of 16 degrees. Right now, Mandurah's on 13. It's 14 in Rockingham. Perth has 13. Same in Pinjarra. It's 12 in Bunbury.
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9: 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Nikki DiBello on Global Wind Day. Is that correct, guys?
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0: The 8 straight thing happening here, 97.3 Coast FM. All the hits, 514, traffic northbound. It is picking up from Anketell Road, and it is pretty busy northbound, southbound. It's still busy from Armidale Road down to Thomas Road at this point. Full update with Christy is less than 15 minutes away here. All the hits, 8 straight, which reminds me of Adele. What do you think of this, the whole thing, Adele?
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0: 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Tunage 97.3 Coast FM, home of all the hits, 531, 8 straight. Of course, back for you tomorrow, 4 p.m. and 5 p.m. Rod Moulton here. Hello to Wellard Village Primary School. Always doing good things, aren't they? And they're about to host up a clean-up. That's happening at the Wellard Village Primary School for the 26th, so week after this one coming. Along with St. Joseph's Waroona PNC, the Mega Bingo with the Wayne's Wheelbarrow of Booze. 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Looks like a lot of fun, and hopefully they can raise a whole bunch of money for this. It's coming up for the weekend. Details when you want them, coastlife.com.au. 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Justin Bieber. 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
2: Kwinana Freeway North, another brakes, Anchortel Road to Rolly Road near Rowe Highway and Hutton Street through to Reed. Freeway southbound, City to Mill Point Road at Manning Road and Belia Drive through to Anchortel Road. Few cars, Mandra Road at Mariners Cove Drive in Dudley Park, Mandra Road at the Forum and Allnut Street. Pinchara Road at Dow Street to get at Lakes Road in Greenfield to Mandra Road southbound at Mandra Terrace. Few cars, Mandra Road southbound at Singleton Beach Road. Also, Safety Bay Road westbound at Baldivis Road in Baldivis. And Ennis Avenue southbound from Dixon Road to Council Avenue in Rockingham. 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
1: Hey, heads up tomorrow. Tickets to Minions and Monsters with Nikki and DeMello with Megan this week. Like to win some cash. It's got your name on it. $200 pumped up with Kevin Green. That's an opportunity Thursday morning. Just remember to answer your phone. Pumped up with Kevin Green Thursday. All right. Coastlife.com.au, same place to get yourself entered for the Miami Bakehouse Pie Patrol. Coming to yours with pies for lunch on Friday, so get in your belly. All right, listen to Nikki DeMello with Megan tomorrow morning from 6 here at 97.3 Coast FM. Tony standing by, all the hits from Tony to Teddy to Fisher and Tones and I. All the hits continue after the news and traffic for you. 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
1: Hey, I'm Tessa Randello. The Prime Minister says things will not change instantly with a peace deal being agreed to between the US and Iran. This morning, the oil price dropped to a two-month low, but Anthony Albanese says it'll take months for oil ships to return to normal, while a decision won't be made on the fuel excise cut until at least next week. The family of a young mum attacked by a shark say she's still in a critical condition, in a statement saying they're devastated that this could happen to 35-year-old Leah Stewart. A GoFundMe's been launched to help with her recovery. The Reserve Bank's expected to keep the cash rate on hold after its meeting today and tomorrow. The big four banks all believe it'll remain at 4.35% after three consecutive hikes this year, but they're all predicting different outcomes for the rest of the year. And a massive birthday for US President Donald Trump hosting the USC fight on the South Lawn of the White House.
2: It's pretty crazy, like, to be a part of history like this.
3: This is USA, baby. Happy birthday, Trump.
1: Attendees on 7 there.
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1: North Melbourne are heading to the tribunal tomorrow night to fight Paul Curtis's three-match suspension. He was charged with rough conduct for a tackle on West Coast Hamish Davis, who was concussed. It was deemed careless with severe impact and a high contact. And Brisbane forward Lincoln McCarthy will reportedly be sidelined for another 3 weeks with a calf injury after the previous 5 weeks of recovery. He was expected to be ready for Sunday's match against Richmond on the weekend.
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5: Kwinana Freeway northbound, so Anchortel Road through to Rowley Road. And Freeway southbound, City to Millpoint Road and Manning Road off Nonbelia Drive through to Anchortel Road. Still a few cars, Old Coast Road northbound at Casuarina Drive in Hallstead. Also Mandurah Road at the Forum again at Allnut Street. And Pinjarra Road at Dower Street again at Lakes Road in Greenfields. A little bit of activity, Safety Bay Road at Nan Drive in Belldivers. 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
12: Looking at a cloudy one tomorrow and a very slight chance of a shower. Top temperatures of 15 degrees. Wednesday, partly cloudy, 16. Warming up for possibly Thursday, 17 degrees. Partly cloudy on Friday. Overnight tonight, a very chilly 7 degrees.
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12: I guess the good news is by the end of this Sunday, the days are going to start getting longer again because the winter solstice is this Sunday, 21st of June. All right, let's get into the hits. Teddy Swims on the way, Fisher and Tones and I with Favour. Right after this one, this is Alex Warren and Fever Dream right here on Coast FM.

0: the hits, 97.3 Coast FM. That is Charlie XCX and Apple. How you going? My name is Tony. We've got more hits on the way from Tyler. We'll also find out what's happening on the road. 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
14: 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And here's my song, Chanel. 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
1: One last look at the roads for your Monday evening. Pinjarra Road, a little bit patchy between Dower Street and Mandurah Road, both directions at the intersections. Also slow further up, Mandurah Road at Allnut Street and Murdoch Drive too. Kwinana Freeway northbound, almost entirely clear, just a bit sticky still. Anchortel to Rolly Roads. Southbound, busy at Canning Highway, Manning Road and from Billia Drive down to Anchortel Road. And Forest Highway upgrades with intermittent lane closures and speed reductions from Johnston Road northbound. Traffic management on Preston Beach Road to facilitate a new acceleration lane. That's all in place until around mid-July. 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

new album. You seem pretty sad for a girl so in love. That's off it. That is The Cure here on the coast. And checked out the film clip and it is pretty good. She's dressed as a nurse and wearing the most insane colour of lipstick. Olivia, if you're listening, I would like the one and only shade of that lipstick. Olivia Dean on the way. Find out what's happening with the Coast feed as well. And this is Shaboozy, a bar song here on the coast.

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2: And here we go, bringing you the latest from Hollywood in place of Nikki today. Here's Megan.
3: The Backstreet Boys are proving they're still larger than life, dropping a brand new song. It's called Bottle Up.

0: They sound exactly the same, don't they?
1: Yes, I like it. What do you think?
0: It's pretty good.
1: Yeah, he was dancing along to it. They released the track for the upcoming Paw Patrol, the Dino movie.
0: That's great.
1: It's hitting cinemas August 14. It comes while the boys are packing out their Las Vegas Sphere residency with more than 500,000 fans already through the doors.
0: Wow.
1: Yeah.
0: They're at the Sphere.
1: They are.
0: Who would have thought?
1: Backstreet Boys are back. Someone else who's back on the big screen, Brad Pitt stars in an intense new trailer for Heart of the Beast alongside J.K. Simmons, Anna Lamb, and the goodest one, a doggo.
0: Yes.
1: The flick sees Brad's character stranded in the wild after a plane crash, battling the elements with only a loyal companion by his side.
2: You can do it.
3: I got you.
2: Easy, fella. We've been through worse.
4: It's not the size of the dog in the fight that matters. It's the size of the fight in the dog.
2: No, you did not. One last mission.
3: We're not gonna die out here.
2: Buddy,
3: I got you.
0: I hope the dog lives.
1: Sounds like there's a bit of fight in that one.
0: Yes.
1: Netflix is giving Little House on the Prairie a modern reimagining with the new series premiering July 9, and season 2 has already been confirmed.
0: Wow.
1: The trailer promises a more emotional, cinematic take on the Ingalls family story while keeping the pioneer drama Prairie Fires, Wolves and All.
5: Tell me, Mr. Ingalls, what brought you to this land?
6: A fresh start for my family.
7: This will be our new forever.
0: It's been so long since I've thought about Little House on the Prairie.
1: July 9 for that one. Right. Olivia Rodrigo is absolutely dominating streaming charts. Her new album, You Seem Pretty Sad for a Girl So In Love, has become the biggest single-day Spotify release of 2026 by a female artist.
0: Wow.
1: 81.59. Where did the five? Oh, yeah. 81.59 million.
0: Oh, right. Okay.
1: I was going to say that's not many. Spotify streams in its first day. And Michael has officially become the highest grossing music biopic of all time.
0: What?
1: Overtaking Bohemian Rhapsody with more than $911 million US dollars in the global box office.
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0: 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One more getting you up to 7 o'clock. It is Gracie Abrams. Next hour, heaps of great hits from Joe, Stormzy and Odile in there as well. So keep it here, Coast FM.
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1: Yes, good evening. Hope you're having a wonderful Monday. We've got plenty of great hits on the way from Joe. Also, they teamed up together, Odile and Stormzy, a British rap and grime icon, for their song 24 Hours. It's the first major single that he has done in a couple of years. We'll get that on for you in two songs' time. Right now, this is Somba, Homewrecker, here on the coast.

0: That is Joe with End of the Beginning here on the coast. And Nikki and Amello are back in your ears tomorrow morning from 6 with more chances to win. You can actually hop over to our website right now and you could be in for a chance to win a bunch of pies for your workmates. 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It's all thanks to Miami Bakehouse and 97.3 Coast FM. Stick around, Biebs on the way and Sonny Federa with My Loving on the coast.
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0: That is Tay Tay and The Fate of Ophelia as we check in with the Street Sheets. 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All those art lovers out there, the City of Rockingham Art Prize of 2026 is on again. From 10 till 4, you can check it out. 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What's on? Miles Smith on the way. This is Drake with National Treasures.
1: Yeah. For the city, though. Yeah. I gotta light the tower up for this. Yeah. Okay.

Yeah. 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Why was TPS at my crib until you boy slid? It is what it is. Check signing is my kink, pushing out ink, I feel like a squid. I would probably need a YouTube.

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It is what it is. Check signing is my king, pushing out ink, I feel like a squid.

0: Keys. That is Dominic Fike here on the coast, getting you up to 8 o'clock. Sabrina Carpenter, heaps of great hits next hour from Ella Langley and one of my absolute favourites, Dean Turnley with Acton Tough, next on the coast.
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2: Yes, good evening and happy Monday. Some great hits. Kylie Minogue, who's actually got a new doco out on Netflix. Get the song that's on that light up. It's called Ella Langley on the Way as well, which came in the trending 10 at number one last week. Tame Impala, but right now this is one of my favourites at the moment. This is Dean Turley, Acting Tough, here on the coast.

0: Gracie Abrams, that is, hit the wall here on the coast. And Nikki and Amello back in your ears tomorrow morning with more chances to win a family pass to get along to the brand new Minions and Monsters movie. That's all happening from the 25th of this month and just in time for the school holidays. Here's all the details.
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12 to 12 here on the coast. How are you going? Tony here. Travis Scott on the way. This one is from the 90s. Well, it was originally. Addicted to Bass. Dom Dolla has put it on its head. Pure Tone. Here it is, Coast FM.

0: Crossbar, that is Free Your Mind here on the coast, and it's time for me to get out of here. Make way for all of the music like Despacito. We've also got G Flip and Kendrick Lamar, Bebe Rexha in there as well. My name's Tony. I'll catch you tomorrow. Have a good one. Bye.
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0: Well, hey, Nikki and DeMello, minus Nikki, Megan is here. Hey, little red sunshine for the cold weather. 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

0: Well, hey, Nikki and DeMello, minus Nikki, Megan is here. Hey, little red sunshine for the cold weather. Come join us tomorrow as we give you a chance at tickets to Minions and Monsters.
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1: Discover why your number one office for the 12th year in a row is Harcourt's Mandurah.
2: Hi there, it's Damien Carbon. We're being told to be patient for fuel prices to start coming down after the United States and Iran negotiated a peace deal to end the war in the Middle East. Donald Trump posting an update online saying ships carrying oil are starting to move out of the Strait of Hormuz. WA's Gina Rinehart has made a massive bet on space travel. The mining magnate's Hancock Prospecting confirming a significant investment into Elon Musk's SpaceX. It's believed to be around $1.4 billion. SpaceX wants to take people to Mars and has just completed the biggest capital raise in history. Back home, new report has found Aussies are changing jobs less. According to the Australian HR Institute, employee turnover has fallen by more than 11% in the last 6 months. And one of the smallest blocks of land here in Perth has gone up for sale. A 120 square metre block going in Coburn. It's about half the size of a tennis court for $350,000.
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2: It looks like Lachie Neale will leave Brisbane at the end of the season. Reports today Collingwood have offered a tempting three-year deal worth up to $3 million. It's understood he did seriously consider an offer to return to Perth to play for the Dockers and be with family, but the Pies pitched far more money. And tonight at the AFL Tribunal, the Kangaroos will fight Paul Curtis's three-game suspension. He's been charged with rough conduct over a tackle on Eagle Hamish Davis over the weekend at Optus Stadium.
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4: Quinana Freeway northbound, cars hopping on now at the Thomas Road and Merge Point, a little off and on in Quinana Beach, Patterson Road and Mandurah Road intersection. Also, Ennis Avenue at Dixon Road in Rockingham, but looking good through Safety Bay and Baldivis. Around town, a few cars, Mandurah Road at the Forum and at Allnut Street, but no issues through Halls Head. And keep in mind those upgrades, Preston Beach Road northbound through to Forest Highway, intermittent lane closures and speed reductions on Forest Highway from Johnston Road northbound and traffic management on Preston Beach Road. 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
7: Morning, partly cloudy and 15 degrees in Mandurah, Rockingham and Bunbury. Today, Perth up to a steamy 16. Tomorrow, partly cloudy, 16 degrees. Thursday, partly cloudy and 17. It's a chilly start. 2 degrees right now in Waroona, 5 at the moment in Perth. Rockingham is on 10. Mandurah currently 8 degrees.
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1: 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Analysis of over 1.3 billion breached accounts by Audit Engine shows that simple number runs are still the most popular passwords, with 123456 appearing nearly 210 million times. Other common security traps include popular names like Daniel, sports like football, or fictional characters such as Superman. Cybersecurity experts warn that hackers use these exact breached lists to target other accounts, advising users to switch to unique, random combinations generated by a password manager instead. 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

There you go, Reef out of the UK. 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A chilly old Tuesday in progress here. Could warm you up with a bunch of pies this week from the Miami Bakehouse with Pie Day Friday delivered to you. Yeah, I know. Sounds appealing, doesn't it? 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We'll be announcing who gets that tomorrow. So go to the website if you're keen. Going to play one from Edwyn Collins before we hit time for news. 5:45. You

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1: Discover why your number one office for the 12th year in a row is Harcourt's Mandurah.
2: Hi there, it's Damien Carbon. Could finally be some relief for mortgage holders in Australia. The Reserve Bank widely expected to leave the cash rate on hold today after three consecutive rate hikes. But don't expect fuel prices to drop straight away. Donald Trump claiming overnight at the G7 in France that ships carrying oil are starting to move out of the Strait of Hormuz, but it will take time. Finance Minister Katie Gallagher telling Seven fuel tax changes are under review.
3: It's no secret that we'll keep these matters under review. We know that the cut to the fuel excise has really helped households whilst the war in the Middle East has impacted on petrol prices here.
2: WA's Gina Rinehart has reportedly dropped $1.4 billion on SpaceX shares. It will give Hancock Prospecting around 7% of the company. And Perth posties are still getting chased by dogs. There's been 193 incidents in WA. The worst suburb is Rockingham, followed by Wangarra and Joondalup.
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2: The Fremantle Dockers look set to pull the trigger on Caleb Sarong's return for the Cats clash on Thursday night in Perth. Coach Justin Longmuir is keen to see him back.
5: Probably one of our better players, clearly. Yeah, we probably had the maybe luxury of giving him an extra week off to make sure we get him right for the back half of the year. Be surprised if he does get through training and not ready to play, so it's a bit of a luxury to get him back.
2: Well, Geelong have hinted Patrick Dangerfield may avoid the trip west. And Lachie Neale to Collingwood. That's the word this morning. The Pies pitching a three-year, $3 million deal.
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6: On Quinana Freeway northbound, cars hopping on at Mundajong Road, then on the build Mortimer Road through to Rowley Road. Pretty busy Rockingham Road in both directions near Anketell Road in Naval Base. Also Thomas Road westbound at Rockingham Road in Quinana Beach and Patterson Road at Mandurah Road 2. And a few cars, Mandurah Road northbound between Day Road and Wellard Road in East Rockingham. Around town, bit of movement, Mandurah Road at the Forum and at Allnut Street and Old Coast Road northbound at Peelwood Parade in Halshead. If you spot anything else, call 958 15 973. 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
9: Good morning. You're in for a partly cloudy day. Tops of 16 degrees for Perth, 15 for both Rockingham and Mandurah. Light winds tomorrow, partly cloudy, 16 degrees at the top. There is a slight chance of a shower, most likely in the early morning. And Thursday, partly cloudy, chasing 17. Right now it's sitting on a cold 5 degrees in Perth, 10 in Rockingham, 8 here in Mandurah.
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0: club can't handle me. That sounds like you're getting kicked out, just quietly. David Guetta and Flo Rida, 97.3 Coast FM, all the hits. Welcome. Morning. It's six past six, and it's a little bit chilly around the edges this morning.
1: Look, it's not warm.
0: No, it is definitely, that is not a word that I would use to describe things today. I looked at
1: Put your woolly socks on.
0: Waroona's always the interesting one to look at, and the Waroona temperature is currently steady on 2 degrees.
1: Oh,
0: 2.1.
1: No.
0: But yeah, I mean, look, it's chilly. So, you know, you'd be appreciating hot water today. There's no question about that.
1: You got yours fixed?
0: Yes. Yep. Last weekend I didn't, but now I do.
1: Thank goodness.
0: Thank God. Can you imagine trying to have a cold shower to get moving this morning?
1: No, I'd be using the wet wipes.
0: Yeah, that's a good call. So how's this as a sign of the times? I don't know if you heard in the news or not, but Perth's smallest block of land.
1: Oh, the size of half a tennis
0: court? Half a tennis court. It's 120 square metres. It's on the market in Coburn. Also, to give you, I think that works out to be a third the size of a basketball court or the size of six parking bays if you're trying to get your head around it. But, like, first of all, it's $349,000.
1: Yeah.
0: I bought my first house for less than that.
1: Mm.
0: But also, what are you going to build on it? On six parking bays?
1: I wonder how many stories up you can go.
0: Well, I assume you'd have to be able to do something like that.
1: The bottom layer is obviously just a carport.
0: Pretty much.
1: And then you go up to the kitchen.
0: I've seen, like, these remarkably thin houses in Japan.
1: Yes.
0: Where, like, they literally look like they're, like, a metre wide. Like, I think they literally look, I think they're a bit bigger than that, but they're literally like a staircase.
1: Well.
0: And then you've got a room here and then you've got a room there as you go round in circles going up. So,
1: I don't know.
0: It's
1: a sign of the times.
0: I don't know what's going on. But would you even fit a shipping container on there? I guess you could.
1: Yeah.
0: So you could stack a few shipping containers.
1: You could pitch a tent.
0: You could park a caravan and that's that.
1: Can you even get it in? Can you, is there reversing space?
0: I would hope so. But anyway, that's where things are at.
1: Yeah, Coburn. Coburn.
0: Yeah.
1: Coburn.
0: And under 400,000, mind you, that's the starting price.
1: Oh, dear.
0: So who knows, maybe if there's a bidding war.
1: Is there a view?
0: Probably. Okay. I don't know what of. I mean, you can always look up. Anyway, and the word is to be patient.
1: Oh.
0: Petrol prices will fall,
1: but
0: that will take time to filter through.
1: But yes, that statement yesterday apparently was correct.
0: Yes, and I mean, there have been many statements, which is why I was hesitant about going, oh, yeah, well, this is definitely it. But there you go. Everyone seems to have agreed. So Hormuz is opening back up again.
1: We've got oil, apparently.
0: Woohoo!
1: They're flowing through.
0: So, not before time.
1: Okay.
0: Welcome to Tuesday. It is Megan and DeMello aboard, 10 past 6.
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0: It's Chapel Rowan, and every time I hear her, I still think of that dress. You know, the one with the bits hanging off of the piercings?
1: Oh, I'd forgotten about that,
0: yeah,
1: but thank you.
0: I just, Chapel Rowan, I'm like, oh, that seems uncomfortable.
1: Yeah,
0: anyway,
1: she wore a dress that...
0: It was some awards, was it awards or was it... Oh, maybe it was the Met Gala. But anyway, it
1: hung from very painful places.
0: Attached from piercings. Anyway, 19 past six. Good morning. It is Megan and DeMello looking after a chilly Tuesday for you here on the coast, and it's time on Cheap Tuesday to check fuel watch.
1: Yes, it's all thanks to Rockingham Volkswagen. Check out the brand new Tayron SUV seats up to 7 passengers with generous cargo space, even more when you fold down the other seats.
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0: 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It's Usher at 6:27 with Megan and DeMello. We are here for Aussie Fuel Fixer. 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Now, are we taking the boat today?
1: No, go tomorrow.
0: Okay.
1: That's the boating. No. No, the winds are south to southeasterly, 15 to 20 knots. So the winds are up a little bit. Seas are 1 to 1.5 metres. The swell southwesterly, 1 to 1.5 metres, decreasing to around 1 metre during this morning. But yes, go tomorrow. It's going to be like glass on the water.
0: Oh,
1: beautiful.
0: Lovely. And while you're contemplating that, we can imagine heat waves. Remember them?
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2: Hi there, it's Damien Carbon. WA's richest person is going all in on SpaceX. Gina Rinehart reportedly dropping $1.4 billion on shares in Elon Musk's quest to get to Mars. SpaceX floated in the last few days, making Elon a trillionaire. The Strait of Hormuz is set to reopen as part of a deal struck between the United States and Iran. The Prime Minister hasn't come to a decision yet on whether the fuel excise cut will be extended past the end of the month here in Australia. Our Finance Minister telling Seven, Aussie drivers will be given plenty of notice, though with just 2 weeks until July, Katie Gallagher couldn't exactly say when we'll know.
3: We have it under active consideration. Petrol prices have come down quite a bit. In most capital cities, they're below where they were at the beginning of the war, and that's because the fuel excise has helped, but also because the price of oil has come down.
2: And dog attacks on posties is still a thing. There's been 193 in Perth, with Rockingham the most.
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2: At the AFL Tribunal tonight, North Melbourne will challenge a three-match ban handed to forward Paul Curtis for that tackle on Eagle Hamish Davis at the weekend here in Perth. And Suns coach Damien Hardwick has been put on notice after comments he made about umpiring decisions. Footy boss Greg Swan called him to address the post-match remarks. Suns coach telling Fox Footy it was a good conversation.
5: He made it very, very clear, Swanee, that I overstood the mark. And, you know, I commend him on his way that he does go about it having the conversation.
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6: Kwinana Freeway northbound on the brakes, Mortimer Road through to Rowley Road, a little busy Mandurah Road near Old Coast Road in Halls Head, also Mandurah Road at Mariners Cove Drive in Dudley Park, off and on Mandurah Road at the Forum at Allnut Street and near Gordon Road, and Pinjarra Road at Lakes Road in Greenfields. Further up, a few cars Mandurah Road northbound at Safety Bay Road roundabout in Baldivis. It is really very busy this morning, Patterson Road and Mandurah Road intersection in Kwinana Beach on all approaches. Also queuing up Thomas Road westbound at Rockingham Road further up. If you spot anything else, call 95815973. When a child is in hospital, Ronald McDonald House gives their family a community of support, warm meals and a place to rest. Because when a child is sick or injured, family stays. 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
9: Good morning. It's a cold one, partly cloudy today. Tops of 16 for Perth and 15 degrees expected in both Rockingham and Mandurah. Tomorrow, partly cloudy with a slight chance of a shower, most likely in the early morning, 16 and 17 degrees, partly cloudy on Thursday. Right now, it's still sitting on 5 degrees in Perth, 10 in Rockingham and 8 degrees here in Mandurah.
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2: 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Where do we head?
1: It is at Rockingham, so at the Art Centre.
2: The Art Gallery.
1: Yeah. Vote for your favourite. Might even win the $200 voters prize. So all the info you need at the What's On section of coastlive.com.au. Ice skating is back in Mandurah, July 4 through 19.
2: Oh, school holidays.
1: Which does indeed line up with school holidays. So, yes, not far. Matter of weeks, in fact.
2: Yeah, go skating.
1: And June 16 today is Fresh Veggies Day, so get some in ya.
2: Oh, not smelly veggies that are in the back of the fridge for 6 months.
1: Well,
2: the fresh variety.
1: I mean, look, use the ones that are in your fridge if they're still good.
2: Oh, yeah, whack
1: absolutely.
2: Them in a soup.
1: Yeah. And think about it, like, you know, carrots and potatoes and broccoli and collie, they're all amazing at this time of year.
2: Mm-hmm.
1: So eat a whole cauliflower.
2: Yep.
1: Now.
2: Get your veg in.
1: Eat a cauliflower.
2: Oh.
1: All right?
2: Can you provide one? I actually would if you had one right here. You know, they do like the whole roasted one with all the butter and all the hummus and all the things.
1: Okay, no, but I'm in.
2: Oh, gosh.
1: All right.
2: Yeah.
1: Let's go and get a cauliflower.
2: Yep.
1: It's 17 to 7.

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0: 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Morning.
1: What did you just do then? 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
1: Okay.
0: Yeah. 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
1: Worms.
0: Worms?
1: 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A worm farming workshop happening with the city of Mandurah.
0: That sounds better.
1: Yeah, a little bit different. If you're new to worm farm, you can join the worm shed to learn the basics of setting up and maintaining a healthy worm farm at home. The practical session covers feeding, care, and simple tips to get your worms thriving from day one. They're very good for your garden.
0: Absolutely.
1: So this will be at Dawesville Community Centre, Woodstock Avenue in Dawesville on Saturday, June 27, 1:30 through to 3 in the Arvo.
0: If you want details, go check the What's On section at coastlive.com.au.
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1: Discover why your number one office for the 12th year in a row is Harcourt's Mandurah.
2: Hi there, it's Damien Carbon. A Virgin flight from Melbourne to Perth has been forced to make an emergency landing overnight after crew reported an engine issue. The Boeing 737 turned back and landed safely at Melbourne Airport. The cleanup after a crash in Bayswater stretched well into last night after a car rolled on Tonkin Highway. Nobody was seriously injured. It all happened around 6 p.m. We're being told to be patient for fuel prices to come down after the US and Iran negotiated a peace deal to end the war. Donald Trump posting an update online saying ships carrying oil are starting to move out of the Strait of Hormuz. The deal will be signed off on Friday. And the UK is following Australia's footsteps, announcing its own social media ban for under-16s from early next year. Meta, YouTube and Snapchat are not impressed. They've warned it'll push kids onto other platforms and services that are not as safe.
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2: The Kangaroos will fight that three-match ban on Paul Curtis after a dangerous tackle in the Eagles game here in Perth. The tribunal is sitting this afternoon. And coach Justin Longmuir says Fremantle has come back from the bye hungry, not sleepy, ahead of a huge test on Thursday night against the Cats.
4: Switching your focus back onto footy and getting their heads back in the game, not letting the players just sort of ease back into training. Once they get back, we're back to work. So I think we got that right last year. We came off the bye and had a pretty good performance against North Melbourne. Yeah, we're hoping for the same this week.
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5: Kwinana Freeway northbound holding you up Thomas Road through to Rolly Road against South Street through to Leach Highway. Few cars Mandurah Road at the Forum at Allnut Street and near Gordon Road. In Greenfields, Pinchower Road at Lakes Road. A little busy Old Coast Road at Casuarina Drive in Halls Head. Bit sticky Mandurah Road northbound at Everest Parkway. Mandurah Road northbound at Safety Bay Road roundabout and Parker Street westbound at Safety Bay Road in Perrin. Really active this morning in Kwinana Beach, Patterson Road and Mandurah Road intersection and Thomas Road westbound at Rockingham Road too. If you spot anything else, call 9585 973. 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
10: Good morning. Yes, it's a chilly one. Partly cloudy, 16 the top for Perth, 15 for both Rockingham and Mandurah. Tomorrow, another partly cloudy day, a top of 16 with a slight chance of a shower, most likely in the early morning. Partly cloudy on Thursday, 17 the top. It's still sitting on 5 degrees in Perth, 10 in Rockingham, 8 degrees here in Mandurah.
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0: Senor Know-It-All. That's Teddy Swims. 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Morning. It is 7 past 7 with Megan and DeMello here while Nikki's away. Thanks to Aussie Fuel Fixer. Their number is 1-800-383-534. Local waters, not today, again?
1: Winds are south to southeasterly, 15 to 20 knots. Seas are 1 to 1.5 metres. The swell is southwesterly, 1 to 1.5 metres, decreasing to around 1 metre during the morning. Tomorrow is looking beautiful. Oh, so yes. The winds are up a little bit today. Tomorrow is perfect at the moment. Head tomorrow.
0: 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We'll check surf shortly.
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8: The Coast Surf Report, thanks to Squirters Car Wash Bell Divers, near Bunnings, and on Pinjarra Road, Mandurah.
0: Swellnet says the swell looks a touch broken up with this little windswell peak out and about out of the south, but there are some surfable sets in the mix along with cross-shore winds. Try those slightly protected spots for a paddle and expect it to clean up on the face through the morning. Surfy. I don't know.
1: Sure.
0: Surf says it's a peaky head high surf, 3 foot sou'westers, and the winds fresh sou'westers.
1: Yes, we can check out all the conditions, I was trying to say, at swellnet.com.

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2: And time for the retirement roundup with Megan.
3: The Red Hot Summer Tour is back again this year.
2: No, not that one.
3: Speaking of retirement. And it's bringing a massive Aussie lineup. Headliners, hey. Australian Crawl and Men at Work will lead the charge, joined by Birds of Tokyo, Eskimo Joe, Boom Crash Opera, Vicar and Linda, and Ella Hooper.
2: Wow.
3: The tour hits Sandalford Wines in the Swan Valley on November 14, with tickets going on sale June 25. Now, the real retirement.
2: Yes.
3: Ed Sheeran has revealed he'll be stepping away from the spotlight after his current US tour wraps up. The singer made the announcement to fans in Arizona during a concert.
4: This is going to be my last time here for a while. I might take some time off once this tour's ended and sort of do the dad thing. So if I don't see you for a while,
2: woo!
4: I love you. Thank you for coming. Hope you enjoyed it. And
3: yeah, cool. Yeah,
2: that's it. Nothing else to add, Ed.
3: Cool,
2: no,
3: that's it.
2: All right.
3: Well, not really retirement, so basically taking some time off.
2: Yeah,
3: focusing on parenting his two daughters. Ed's longest publicly announced break was about 18 months, which he took after he finished the massive Divide tour. So he just needs a break. Good on him.
2: Fair enough.
3: Talent clearly runs in the family. Bruno Mars' nephews, Nyjah Music and Zaya Rhythm, wowed the judges on America's Got Talent with their original song called Heartbeat.

0: can almost hear it underneath the crowd.
1: Yeah, the Team Brothers recently worked with their famous uncle on a Lilo and Stitch soundtrack cover.
0: Oh.
1: But we're expecting big things from them in the future, and their song did sound beautiful as well.
0: Nice.
1: So good on the guys. Sad news, US singer and comedian Oliver Tree has reportedly died at the age of 32 following a helicopter collision in Brazil. The artist was best known for his hits Life Goes On and Miss You.
0: Very young.
1: Yeah, Oliver Tree was due to perform in Perth at Metro City on October 10 as part of his Australian tour, so sad news for fans.
0: Yeah. 7:22 now on the coast.
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2: Hi there, it's Damien Carbon. Engineers for Virgin Airlines will spend this morning looking into what caused a flight from Melbourne to Perth to turn back. The Boeing 737 took off from Melbourne about 6 p.m. last night, the crew reporting a mechanical issue, so they turned back. The passengers boarded a different plane and then headed west without any dramas. There could finally be some relief for mortgage holders today. The Reserve Bank widely expected to leave the cash rate on hold this morning after three consecutive rate hikes. Donald Trump says ships are starting to move again through the Strait of Hormuz after he reached a peace deal with Iran. It'll be signed on Friday. The president, under increasing pressure with Democrats in the US now, demanding to know why he launched a war that cost billions and left Iran in a similar situation as before. And Perth posties are still getting chased by dogs. There's been 193 incidents here in WA this year. The worst suburbs, Rockingham, followed by Wangarra and Joondalup.
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2: Looks like Lachie Neale may leave Brisbane at the end of the season, with reports today Collingwood have offered a tempting three-year deal worth up to $3 million. It's understood he seriously considered an offer to return to Perth to play for the Dockers and be with family, but the Pies pitched far more money. And tonight at the AFL Tribunal, the Kangaroos will fight Paul Curtis's three-game suspension. He's been charged with rough conduct over a tackle on Eagle Hamish Davis on Saturday.
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4: 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Other common security traps include popular names like Daniel, sports like football, or fictional characters such as Superman. Cybersecurity experts warn that hackers use these exact breached lists to target other accounts, advising users to switch to unique, random combinations generated by a password manager instead. 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
5: Quinana Freeway northbound, so Thomas Road through to Rolly Road, then Roe Highway right through to Cranford Avenue. Off and on Pinchower Road at Dower Street to get at Lakes Road and Greenfields, and Mandurah Road at the Forum at Allnut Street and near Gordon Road. Few cars in Golden Bay, Mandurah Road southbound at Paganoni Road. Parker Street westbound at Safety Bay Road in Perrin. Patterson Road northbound at Mandurah Road and Quinana Beach. And from there, Rockingham Road northbound from Mandurah Road through to Anketell Road too. If you spot anything else, call 95815 973. 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
8: Good morning. It's partly cloudy today. A cold top of 16 expected in Perth and 15 degrees for both Rockingham and Mandurah. Another partly cloudy day tomorrow with a cool top of 16 and a slight chance of a shower, most likely in the early morning. Partly cloudy on Thursday, 17. It's still sitting on 5 degrees in Perth, 10 in Rockingham, 8 degrees here in Mandurah. Yeah, yeah, yeah. Gonna be great, gonna be great, gonna be
9: coffee and a mellow for breakfast. All the hits.

0: time for Nikki and DeMello's Game of the Day. Today's game is...
1: Pick the Flick.
2: Or it could be TV show. You know what? We've got your chance to go and check out Minions and Monsters, right?
3: Yes, they are back in cinemas only June 25. And we've got family passes to give away, all thanks to Universal Pictures. The Minions are back, but they've got a bit of trouble. They've basically created some monsters.
2: Okay. Well, I mean, I can see that is trouble for sure.
3: Mm.
2: Well, I thought they're not the only funny talking creatures that have been on the TV over the years, or on our screens over the years. Pretty much every generation, I think, has got some funny talking creatures.
3: This is true.
2: So I've gone back to another franchise that also used to talk funny.
3: Okay.
2: See if you can work out from the theme song which ones I'm talking about.

0: Okay, they're just about to say who they are. 9581597. You were singing along there. Come on, don't like, pretend you
1: were. It's so funky. I was just there going, yeah.
0: It is definitely quality.
1: They don't make theme songs the same anymore.
0: They don't. Who were those funny talking creatures? 9581597.
1: Yes, Minions and Monsters. A family pass could be yours, all thanks to Universal Pictures Australia.
0: Meantime, 9581597. And while you dial that, Jimmy Eat World. And the middle at 19 to 8 on the coast.

0: time for Nikki and DeMello's Game of the Day. Today's game is... Pick the Flick.
1: That's right. And we got Storm on the line from Golden Bay this morning. Hello, Storm.
2: Hello.
1: Hey.
3: What's today looking like for you?
2: Sunny, nice at school.
3: Oh.
1: That's good. I like that.
3: That sounds like a
1: vibe. A weather report in there too. Are you doing good things at school today?
2: Yeah, hopefully.
1: Hopefully. All right, well, we hope so too. Let's see if we can start with a win. Movie tickets up for grabs here.
3: Yes, Minions and Monsters, the perfect family movie these school holidays. In cinemas, June 25, all thanks to Universal Studios. A family pass if you can pick the flick.
1: So these aren't the only funny talking animated creatures on screens. We're going to go back to another franchise. I'll play you the song here.

0: Monsters, all thanks to Universal Studios. All yours.
1: Nice.
2: Thank
1: so
2: you
1: that's
2: very
1: yours.
2: Much.
1: Have a great day at school today, and thank you for your call this morning.
2: I will. Thank you.
1: Cheers, mate. See ya.
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1: Now here's something to make you even more paranoid about leaving your house.
2: Uh-oh.
1: Apparently fog carries living organisms.
2: Oh.
1: Well, that's it. I'm never leaving the house again.
2: What type?
1: Lots of types. A whole ecosystem, apparently. Oh. I feel like I've actually seen this movie. I think it was called The Fog. But anyway, the findings published in a study in the journal Environmental Microbiology showed that fog is teeming with so much life that they do say it's like its own entire vast ecosystem.
2: Should we be holding our breath as we walk through fog?
1: I feel like we should be holding our breath most of the time, really. I mean, because you think about it, like your gut, the skin on your face, the fog, the water in a spa. I mean, they're all vast ecosystems these days.
2: Oh, no. Don't mention spa water.
1: You can't have an open wound anywhere these days, can you?
2: Oh, no.
1: Oh, well. Use that as you will. 8 to 8.
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2: Hi there, it's Damien Carbon. Cold start for us here in Perth this morning. It was 1 degree in the Swan Valley earlier on, 1.4 degrees at the airport. The cold nights expected to continue for the next few days. The peace deal in the Middle East appears to be holding, with oil ships finally starting to set sail ahead of an official signing ceremony in Switzerland on Friday. The exact terms of the deal is still unknown, but the Strait of Hormuz is reopening as part of the agreement. Day two of hearings as part of the Senate inquiry into Labor's tax changes is underway this morning. Finance Minister Katie Gallagher defending the budget measures on Seven.
3: We have to continue to explain the budget and the reasons why we've done it. And it's those reasons, you know, the people under the pump feeling the pressure that have led us to believe these decisions are the right ones.
2: And a Virgin flight from Perth to Melbourne had to turn back last night due to a mechanical issue. The Boeing 737 landed safely just after six.
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2: The Fremantle Dockers look set to pull the trigger on Caleb Sarong's return for the Cats clash on Thursday night in Perth. Coach Justin Longmuir is keen to see him back.
5: Probably one of our better players, clearly. Yeah, we probably had the maybe luxury of giving him an extra week off to make sure we get him right for the back half of the year. Be surprised if he does get through training and not ready to play, so it's a bit of a luxury to get him back.
2: Well, Geelong have hinted Patrick Dangerfield may avoid the trip west. And Lachie Neale to Collingwood. That's the word this morning. The Pies pitching a three-year, $3 million deal.
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6: Kwinana Freeway northbound, Brakelines, Thomas Road to the Rowley Road, then Farrington Road to the Cranford Avenue. Bit of a queue now, Old Coast Road northbound at Casuarina Drive in Halls Head. Mandurah Road at the Forum at Allnut Street again near Gordon Road, and Mandurah Road at Dower Street and again at Lakes Road in Greenfields. A few cars, Mandurah Road southbound at Dampier Drive in Golden Bay. Mandurah Road northbound at Safety Bay Road roundabout in Baldivis. And Rockingham Road northbound approaching Anchortel Road in Naval Base. Also Thomas Road westbound at Rockingham Road in Kwinana Beach. If you spot anything else, call 95815. 97.3. 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
10: Good morning. It's a cold, partly cloudy day. 16 the top for Perth, 15 degrees for both Rockingham and Mandurah. Tomorrow, partly cloudy, another cold one, 16 degrees expected with a slight chance of a shower, most likely in the early morning. Partly cloudy for Thursday, 17 the top. Right now it's sitting on 5 degrees in Perth. It's still 10 in Rockingham and 8 degrees here in Mandurah.
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